0: Major League Baseball does not allow us to stream the St. Louis Cardinals. We'll resume streaming our normal programming following St. Louis Cardinals baseball. 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We'll resume streaming our normal programming following St. Louis Cardinals baseball. 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We'll resume streaming our normal programming following St. Louis Cardinals baseball. 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We'll resume streaming our normal programming following St. Louis Cardinals baseball. Major League Baseball does not allow us to stream the St. Louis Cardinals. We'll resume streaming our normal programming following St. Louis Cardinals baseball. Major League Baseball does not allow us to stream the St. Louis Cardinals. We'll resume streaming our normal programming following St. Louis Cardinals baseball. Major League Baseball does not allow us to stream the St. Louis Cardinals. We'll resume streaming our normal programming following St. Louis Cardinals baseball. Major League Baseball does not allow us to stream the St. Louis Cardinals. We'll resume streaming our normal programming following St. Louis Cardinals baseball. Major League Baseball does not allow us to stream the St. Louis Cardinals. We'll resume streaming our normal programming following St. Louis Cardinals baseball. Major League Baseball does not allow us to stream the St. Louis Cardinals. We'll resume streaming our normal programming following St. Louis Cardinals baseball. Major League Baseball does not allow us to stream the St. Louis Cardinals. We'll resume streaming our normal programming following St. Louis Cardinals baseball. Major League Baseball does not allow us to stream the St. Louis Cardinals. We'll resume streaming our normal programming following St. Louis Cardinals baseball. Major League Baseball does not allow us to stream the St. Louis Cardinals. We'll resume streaming our normal programming following St. Louis Cardinals baseball. Major League Baseball does not allow us to stream the St. Louis Cardinals. We'll resume streaming our normal programming following St. Louis Cardinals baseball. Major League Baseball does not allow us to stream the St. Louis Cardinals. We'll resume streaming our normal programming following St. Louis Cardinals baseball. Major League Baseball does not allow us to stream the St. Louis Cardinals. We'll resume streaming our normal programming following St. Louis Cardinals baseball. Major League Baseball does not allow us to stream the St. Louis Cardinals. We'll resume streaming our normal programming following St. Louis Cardinals baseball.
1: Not really. I mean, I don't know who's wrong with the other team. I'm focused on their lineup, and, you know, that doesn't affect what I'm trying to do on the mound, you know. Whatever the situation is, I'm trying to get the batter in front of me out, and I develop a game plan for that, and I attack that game plan to the best of my ability, regardless of the situation. We could be down by 10, up by 10, whatever it is, that's the mindset.
2: 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Cardinals-Phillies rubber game of the match coming up tomorrow afternoon. The Cardinals will have right-hand pitcher Kyle Leahy on the mound. He enters 8-4 with a 3.45 ERA. Right-hander Zach Wheeler is going to make the start for the Phillies, once again having a good year. He's 10-3, 2.69 ERA. Got some afternoon baseball for you tomorrow. 1:15 first pitch. That means our coverage is set to begin at 12:20 in the afternoon. For the voice of the Cardinals, John Rooney, along with Ricky Horta and Mike Claiborne, who had the call of the game. Our on-site producer engineer is Jim Jackson. Our studio producer engineer, Danny Henkamp. Emmett Kincannon is our booth assistant, and also our clubhouse reporter Ben Boyd is the manager of the Cardinals Radio Network. I'm Matt Pauly, thanking you for being tuned in. Cardinals get a really good win, one of the best wins of the year, 2-0 over the Phillies. We'll talk to you again tomorrow afternoon for more Cardinals baseball here on the Cardinals Radio Network, powered by Graybar.

0: Here's a look at your forecast. An extreme heat warning continues until 8 p.m. Friday night. Lows dip down to about 77 tonight under mainly clear skies. Slight chance for storms. Tomorrow, daytime highs approaching 93. Sunshine mixed with clouds at times. Chance of thunderstorms. Tomorrow night, lows around 76. Mainly clear skies. Daytime highs approaching 93. Thursday, with a chance of thunderstorms. 92. Sunshine mixed with clouds at times. Friday. I'm staff meteorologist Kara Foster. Right now, it's 83 degrees.
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2: I'm not one to say I told you so, but I switched

0: News. I'm Roger Stern. Socialist Francesca Hong says she fits right in with Wisconsin voters. She's leading the pack in today's Democratic gubernatorial primary.
1: Wisconsin has a proud history of progressivism, and the policies that we are fighting for honor that. But more importantly, they honor working class people who should be first in government.
0: Hong has had to backtrack on past statements, including her opposition to Thanksgiving. Russia released an American held prisoner for held for 4.5 years suffering physical abuse.
2: Marine veteran Robert Gilman is returning to U.S. soil after 4 years in a Russian prison. Advocates for his release have warned Gilman is gravely ill and was near death.
0: Fox's Jared Halpern, officials say Gilman was on a feeding tube and was in a disassociative state. 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
3: Here's a look at your forecast. An extreme heat warning continues. Lows level off around 77 overnight under mainly clear skies. Slight chance of thunderstorms Wednesday. High temperatures reach up to 93. Sunshine mixed with clouds at times. Mainly clear skies Wednesday night. Chance of thunderstorms. Lows dip down to about 76. Daytime highs approaching 93 Thursday with a chance of thunderstorms. 92. Sunshine mixed with clouds at times Friday. I'm staff meteorologist Kara Foster. Right now, 82.
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0: here's a look at your forecast. An extreme heat warning continues. Lows level off around 77 overnight under mainly clear skies. Slight chance of thunderstorms Wednesday. High temperatures reach up to 93. Sunshine mixed with clouds at times. Mainly clear skies Wednesday night. Chance of thunderstorms. Lows dip down to about 76. Daytime highs approaching 93 Thursday with a chance of thunderstorms. 92. Sunshine mixed with clouds at times Friday. I'm staff meteorologist Kara Foster. Right now, 82.
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0: Fox News, I'm Roger Stern. Socialist Francesca Hong says she fits right in with Wisconsin voters. She's leading the pack in today's Democratic gubernatorial primary.
1: Wisconsin has a proud history of progressivism, and the policies that we are fighting for honor that. But more importantly, they honor working class people who should be first in government.
0: Hong has had to backtrack on past statements, including her opposition to Thanksgiving. Russia released an American held prisoner for held for 4.5 years suffering physical abuse.
2: Marine veteran Robert Gilman is returning to U.S. soil after 4 years in a Russian prison. Advocates for his release have warned Gilman is gravely ill and was near death.
0: Fox's Jared Halpern, official, said Gilman was on a feeding tube and was in a disassociative state. 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
3: Here's a look at your forecast, and an extreme heat warning remains in effect. Lows dip down to about 77 overnight under mainly clear skies. A blend of clouds and sun Wednesday. Slight chance of thunderstorms, high of 93. Chance of thunderstorms Wednesday night. Lows dip down to about 76. Daytime highs approaching 93 Thursday, with a chance of thunderstorms, 92. Partly cloudy skies Friday. I'm staff meteorologist Laura Lockwood. Currently, it's 82 degrees.
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0: Here's a look at your forecast. And an extreme heat warning remains in effect. Lows dip down to about 77 overnight under mainly clear skies. A blend of clouds and sun Wednesday. Slight chance of thunderstorms. High of 93. Chance of thunderstorms Wednesday night. Lows dip down to about 76. Daytime highs approaching 93 Thursday with a chance of thunderstorms. 92. Partly cloudy skies Friday. I'm staff meteorologist Laura Lockwood. Currently, it's 82 degrees.
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hear the screen door click. I ain't telling you the keys underneath that little red back door, bro.

0: Fox News, I'm Roger Stern. Socialist Francesca Hong says she fits right in with Wisconsin voters. She's leading the pack in today's Democratic gubernatorial primary.
1: Wisconsin has a proud history of progressivism, and the policies that we are fighting for honor that. But more importantly, they honor working class people who should be first in government.
0: Hong has had to backtrack on past statements, including her opposition to Thanksgiving. Russia released an American-held prisoner held for 4.5 years suffering physical abuse.
2: Marine veteran Robert Gilman is returning to U.S. soil after 4 years in a Russian prison. Advocates for his release have warned Gilman is gravely ill and was near death.
0: Fox's Jared Halpern, an official, said Gilman was on a feeding tube and was in a dissociative state. 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
3: Here's a look at your forecast. An extreme heat warning continues until 8 p.m. Friday night. Partly cloudy skies overnight with lows around 77. Chance of thunderstorms Wednesday, 93. Chance of thunderstorms Wednesday night, lows level off around 76. Partly cloudy skies. Highs level off around 93 Thursday with a chance of thunderstorms. 92, sunshine mixed with clouds at times Friday. I'm staff meteorologist Laura Lockwood. Right now, 81.
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0: Here's a look at your forecast. An extreme heat warning continues until 8 p.m. Friday night. Partly cloudy skies overnight with lows around 77. Chance of thunderstorms Wednesday, 93. Chance of thunderstorms Wednesday night, lows level off around 76, partly cloudy skies. Highs level off around 93 Thursday with a chance of thunderstorms, 92, sunshine mixed with clouds at times Friday. I'm staff meteorologist Laura Lockwood. Right now, 81.
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0: Fox News, I'm Roger Stern. Socialist Francesca Hong says she fits right in with Wisconsin voters. She's leading the pack in today's Democratic gubernatorial primary.
1: Wisconsin has a proud history of progressivism, and the policies that we are fighting for honor that. But more importantly, they honor working class people who should be first in government.
0: Hong has had to backtrack on past statements, including her opposition to Thanksgiving. Russia released an American-held prisoner held for 4.5 years suffering physical abuse.
2: Marine veteran Robert Gilman is returning to U.S. soil after 4 years in a Russian prison. Advocates for his release have warned Gilman is gravely ill and was near death.
0: Fox's Jared Halpern, officials say Gilman was on a feeding tube and was in a disassociative state. 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
3: Here's a look at your forecast, and an extreme heat warning remains in effect. Partly cloudy skies overnight with lows around 77. Chance of thunderstorms Wednesday, high of 92, partly cloudy skies. Slight chance for storms Wednesday night, lows around 75. Temperatures a bit above average Thursday and Friday with highs in the mid-90s. Slight chance for storms Thursday. I'm staff meteorologist Laura Lockwood. Currently, it's 79 degrees.
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0: Here's a look at your forecast. And an extreme heat warning remains in effect. Partly cloudy skies overnight with lows around 77. Chance of thunderstorms Wednesday, high of 92, partly cloudy skies. Slight chance for storms Wednesday night, lows around 75. Temperatures a bit above average Thursday and Friday with highs in the mid-90s. Slight chance for storms Thursday. I'm staff meteorologist Laura Lockwood. Currently, it's 79 degrees.
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0: Lunchbox. 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Stinky leftovers. Exhale. Watermelon in the summer. 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

0: News. I'm Roger Stern. Socialist Francesca Hong says she fits right in with Wisconsin voters. She's leading the pack in today's Democratic gubernatorial primary.
1: Wisconsin has a proud history of progressivism, and the policies that we are fighting for honor that. But more importantly, they honor working class people who should be first in government.
0: Hong has had to backtrack on past statements, including her opposition to Thanksgiving. Russia released an American-held prisoner held for 4.5 years suffering physical abuse.
2: Marine veteran Robert Gilman is returning to U.S. soil after 4 years in a Russian prison. Advocates for his release have warned Gilman is gravely ill and was near death.
0: Fox's Jared Halpern, official, said Gilman was on a feeding tube and was in a disassociative state. 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
3: Here's a look at your forecast. And an extreme heat warning remains in effect. Partly cloudy skies overnight with lows around 77. Chance of thunderstorms Wednesday, high of 92. Partly cloudy skies. Slight chance for storms Wednesday night, lows around 75. Temperatures a bit above average Thursday and Friday with highs in the mid-90s. Slight chance for storms Thursday. I'm staff meteorologist Laura Lockwood. Currently 78.
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0: Here's a look at your forecast. And an extreme heat warning remains in effect. Partly cloudy skies overnight with lows around 77. Chance of thunderstorms Wednesday, high of 92, partly cloudy skies. Slight chance for storms Wednesday night, lows around 75. Temperatures a bit above average Thursday and Friday with highs in the mid-90s. Slight chance for storms Thursday. I'm staff meteorologist Laura Lockwood. Currently 78.
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0: News, I'm Roger Stern. Socialist Francesca Hong says she fits right in with Wisconsin voters. She's leading the pack in today's Democratic gubernatorial primary.
1: Wisconsin has a proud history of progressivism, and the policies that we are fighting for honor that. But more importantly, they honor working class people who should be first in government.
0: Hong has had to backtrack on past statements, including her opposition to Thanksgiving. Russia released an American held prisoner for held for 4.5 years suffering physical abuse.
2: Marine veteran Robert Gilman is returning to U.S. soil after 4 years in a Russian prison. Advocates for his release have warned Gilman is gravely ill and was near death.
0: Fox's Jared Halpern, official, said Gilman was on a feeding tube and was in a disassociative state. 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
3: Here's a look at your forecast, and an extreme heat warning remains in effect. Partly cloudy skies overnight with lows around 77. Chance of thunderstorms Wednesday, high of 92, partly cloudy skies. Slight chance for storms Wednesday night, lows around 75. Temperatures a bit above average Thursday and Friday with highs in the mid-90s. Slight chance for storms Thursday. I'm staff meteorologist Laura Lockwood. Right now, 77.
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Here's a look at your forecast. And an extreme heat warning remains in effect. Partly cloudy skies overnight with lows around 77. Chance of thunderstorms Wednesday, high of 92, partly cloudy skies. Slight chance for storms Wednesday.

0: Day night, lows around 75. Temperatures a bit above average Thursday and Friday, with highs in the mid-90s. Slight chance for storms Thursday. I'm staff meteorologist Laura Lockwood. Right now, 77.
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0: Durham socialist Francesca Hong says she fits right in with Wisconsin voters. She's leading the pack in today's Democratic gubernatorial primary.
1: Wisconsin has a proud history of progressivism, and the policies that we are fighting for honor that. But more importantly, they honor working class people who should be first in government.
0: Hong has had to backtrack on past statements, including her opposition to Thanksgiving. Russia released an American held prisoner for held for 4.5 years suffering physical abuse.
2: Marine veteran Robert Gilman is returning to U.S. soil after 4 years in a Russian prison. Advocates for his release have warned Gilman is gravely ill and was near death.
0: Fox's Jared Halpern, officials say Gilman was on a feeding tube and was in a disassociative state. 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
3: Here's a look at your forecast. An extreme heat warning continues until 8 p.m. Friday night. Chance for storms today, otherwise partly cloudy skies. Daytime highs approaching 92. Slight chance for storms tonight. Lows level off around 75, partly cloudy skies. Sunshine mixed with clouds at times. Tomorrow, slight chance of thunderstorms. High temperatures reach up to 94. I'm staff meteorologist Laura Lockwood. Currently, it's 79 degrees.
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0: Here's a look at your forecast. An extreme heat warning continues until 8 p.m. Friday night. Chance for storms today, otherwise partly cloudy skies. Daytime highs approaching 92. Slight chance for storms tonight. Lows level off around 75, partly cloudy skies. Sunshine mixed with clouds at times. Tomorrow, slight chance of thunderstorms. High temperatures reach up to 94. I'm staff meteorologist Laura Lockwood. Right now, 79.
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0: Hi, this is Ann at Dr. Bordson's office, and Dr. Dan has had the office staff so busy we were unable to plant gardens this year. 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

0: News. I'm Roger Stern. Socialist Francesca Hong says she fits right in with Wisconsin voters. She's leading the pack in today's Democratic gubernatorial primary.
1: Wisconsin has a proud history of progressivism, and the policies that we are fighting for honor that. But more importantly, they honor working class people who should be first in government.
0: Hong has had to backtrack on past statements, including her opposition to Thanksgiving. Russia released an American held prisoner for held for 4.5 years suffering physical abuse.
2: Marine veteran Robert Gilman is returning to U.S. soil after 4 years in a Russian prison. Advocates for his release have warned Gilman is gravely ill and was near death.
0: Fox's Jared Halpern, officials say Gilman was on a feeding tube and was in a disassociative state. 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
4: A Huntsville man is accused of holding a woman against her will over the weekend. Ethan Cruz charged with kidnapping, armed action, unlawful weapons use, and domestic assault for the incident that reportedly occurred August 8th. In a court statement, Cruz is accused of forcefully transporting a victim to his residence after a verbal argument at the residence. Cruz reportedly held the victim at gunpoint, threatened her, and refused to let her contact anyone or leave the residence. Cruz's arraignment in Randolph County Court Monday. Macon School District says a false report last week resulted in a law enforcement response to a building on campus. The district says the swatting call Thursday morning resulted in a rapid response by agencies, which determined the situation at the school was no cause for further alarm. No students were present on campus. However, school staff were on the scene. General John Pershing's boyhood home in Laclede, Missouri, has a new foundation, according to Missouri State Parks. Contractors lifted the entire home over 10 feet off the original foundation to install a new basement. New stone was also installed to maintain a classic historic look. The completion of the project is expected to be finished in September with the installation of new gutters, grass planting, and rebuilding of an outside cellar. Pershing served as commander of American Expeditionary Forces in World War I. MoDOT has rescheduled two maintenance projects in Cooper County. Crews will begin seal coating Route 135 from I-70 to Pettis County line Wednesday rather than Monday. Work is expected to continue through the 15th. Traffic is reduced to one lane with flaggers directing motorists through the work zone. Drivers should expect delays. A ramp closure originally planned for Thursday will now begin Friday. Crews will seal coat the eastbound and westbound off-ramps to 135 from 10 to 1. Motorists should have alternate routes in mind during those closures. The work is weather permitting and subject to change. MoDOT is preparing for the winter and is currently hiring personnel for its winter maintenance crews. Agency officials say they have hundreds of full-time maintenance and emergency maintenance roles available around the state. For news at centralmoinfo.com, I'm Matt Griffith.
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6: Here's a look at your forecast. An extreme heat warning continues until 8 p.m. Friday night. Chance for storms today, otherwise partly cloudy skies. Daytime highs approaching 92. Slight chance for storms tonight, lows level off around 75, partly cloudy skies. Sunshine mixed with clouds at times. Tomorrow, slight chance of thunderstorms. High temperatures reach up to 94. I'm staff meteorologist Laura Lockwood. Right now, 79.
7: Let's take a look at the cash cattle market report. No business has surfaced at Tuesday's noon hour, and both bids and asking prices remain elusive at this point. It's looking like the bulk of this week's trade will be delayed until the latter half of the week. Over on the mercantile, October live cattle down 37 cents at 226.52, December down 17 cents at 225.77, February up 10 cents at 226.12. September feeder cattle up 52 cents at 345.10, October up 67 cents at 336.55, and November up 107 at 329.22. Let's take a look at the cash hog market report. The Eastern Corn Belt is unavailable due to confidentiality. The Western Corn Belt is at 96.96. Iowa, Minnesota is unavailable due to confidentiality. The national cash hog average is at 96.96 with an average range of 92 to 97. Over on the mercantile, October lean hogs down 32 cents at 83.35, December down 92 cents at 74.20, and February down 1 at 77.47. Taking a look at the grain futures on the Chicago Board of Trade, September corn down 2 at 436 and a quarter, December down 1 and 3 quarters at 460, March down 2 at 475 and a quarter. September soybeans down 12 at 1149 and 3 quarters, November down 12 and 3 quarters at 1166 and 3 quarters, January down 12 and 3 quarters at 1182. September Chicago wheat down 13 at 627 and a half, December down 13 and a half at 645 and three quarters, July down 11 at 674. The Dow is down 116 points at 53,859. With this look at your markets, I'm Kaylin Lair on TFN, the Farm Net.
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0: Here's a look at your forecast. An extreme heat warning continues until 8 p.m. Friday night. Chance for storms today, otherwise partly cloudy skies. Daytime highs approaching 92. Slight chance for storms tonight. Lows level off around 75, partly cloudy skies. Sunshine mixed with clouds at times. Tomorrow, slight chance of thunderstorms. High temperatures reach up to 94. I'm staff meteorologist Laura Lockwood. Right now, 79.
1: Let's take a look at the cash cattle market report. No business has surfaced at Tuesday's noon hour, and both bids and asking prices remain elusive at this point. It's looking like the bulk of this week's trade will be delayed until the latter half of the week. Over on the mercantile, October live cattle down 37 cents at 226.52, December down 17 cents at 225.77, February up 10 cents at 226.12. September feeder cattle up 52 cents at 345.10, October up 67 cents at 336.55, and November up 107 at 329.22. Let's take a look at the cash hog market report. The Eastern Corn Belt is unavailable due to confidentiality. The Western Corn Belt is at 96.96. Iowa, Minnesota is unavailable due to confidentiality. The national cash hog average is at 96.96 with an average range of 92 to 97. Over on the mercantile, October lean hogs down 32 cents at 83.35, December down 92 cents at 74.20, and February down 1 at 77.47. Taking a look at the grain futures on the Chicago Board of Trade, September corn down 2 at 436 and a quarter, December down 1 and 3 quarters at 460, March down 2 at 475 and a quarter. September soybeans down 12 at 1149 and 3 quarters, November down 12 and 3 quarters at 1166 and 3 quarters, January down 12 and 3 quarters at 1182. September Chicago wheat down 13 at 627 and a half, December down 13 and a half at 645 and three quarters, July down 11 at 674. The Dow is down 116 points at 53,859. With this look at your markets, I'm Kaylin Lair on TFN The Farm Net.
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5: Joining us with another spotlight interview is Dr. Dan Bordson of Moberly.
6: There are a lot of things that the normal person is just oblivious to when it comes to eye health. And I know that that experience that you have 40 years being in the Moberly community has probably really helped you as far as knowing how to help someone in each unique situation.
7: It's not just the patients, it's the doctors too, because I was oblivious to all this too. In fact, I've actually found that a couple concepts that we were taught in school and held as kind of gospel actually were not correct. And I had to almost unthink or unlearn some things that I learned in school to become proficient with this. I've cured a migraine headache via the internet in Norway. The person was getting migraines all the time and doesn't get them at all. It's silly simple. Otherwise, I would have never gotten it.
6: What's the biggest misconception you hear over and over again the last 40 years that you've been doing this from someone who is just oblivious about taking care of their own eyes?
7: I think people go to the dentist before they go to the eye doctor, and I've never understood that, because what's you rather lose, your teeth or your eyes? I think the dentists have done a lot better job of, I don't know if it's scaring people or promoting to people what it is, but it seems like they've done a better job than what optometrists have.
6: If you save one person's eye health from doing this spotlight interview today, I think we've done something.
7: And I'm not afraid when a patient comes in, if I hear something or get a hunch about something, I feel obligated. It's not an obligation, it's just, it's how I am, to help out or to point into a direction. Have you ever checked into such and such? And sometimes I end up with conversations that we, you know, the guy coming in for the eye exam wasn't expecting to get, but it's like, I'm a helper. That's what I do. It feels irresponsible not to bring up something when you know it.
6: You call yourself a helper, and being a big part of this community, as we've said before, for 40 years, can you tell me what it means when you get to the end of the road, so to speak, where you really see the difference that you're making for someone?
7: Well, I don't know, the end of the road sounds kind of terminal to me, so I'm a little nervous on approaching that one. I'm always expanding. I mean, always learning. I don't consider myself a know-it-all. I'm always testing myself and interested in other observations and then comparing them with my own and see if I need to twist a little bit of my understanding of things. So I think that's just the nature of a spirit, is to wonder. And I had a grandmother that everything was wonderful to her. I remember that, and then later on as I got older, I was like, well, wonderful means that you were full of wonder. that keeps things interesting. That probably has kept me in practice. I mean, the working with the people that have the headaches or the attention trouble has kept me interested in practicing optometry.
5: Do you think that's what sets you apart from so many others in your field, the fact that you feel so obligated to actually figure it out?
7: I can't speak for the other guy, okay? I'm definitely set apart because I have trouble with getting other eye doctors to even look at what we're doing, and that actually comes from some stigmas with regard to the prism that you use, which is just a little thing that's ground into a lens. It's simple to do, doesn't cost hardly anything. And yet, it's an area that we just were not versed in coming out of school. If I'm different than the other guys, it's because I haven't written my book and they haven't read it yet. It's all on me. It's lonely at the top.
5: If someone out there has been to other eye doctors, still experience those same headaches, still experiencing those same issues, not getting any relief, can they come see you?
7: Yeah, I can show them in 20 seconds. I can literally test them and then show them what I would do, and 80% of them will see the difference instantly. There's another 20% that it's kind of like they're locked in, and so their system is slow to respond to it, but they do respond in the short term.
5: So you are accepting new patients?
7: Oh yeah, that's the only way you can learn, is to keep seeing, you know, what's that next guy gonna be? What's coming through the door? Or who's my staff got set up for me now?
5: And you're gonna continue to be a part of the Moberly community?
7: Yeah, I don't have any plans on going anywhere. People are asking me, okay, so when are you gonna retire? And I don't work that many days now. I'm starting to think about retiring, and that's about where I'm at right now. Our phone number is 660-263-3737. We're located across from the post office on Reed Street in Moberly.
6: Dr. Dan Bordson in Moberly, and I do want to let you know that right now they're holding their Garden Harvest Special now to the end of August, taking it back.

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0: It is time for your farm news and ag update here on TFN, the Farm Net. Today, USDA participant Rod Bain and Lance Honig of the National Agricultural Statistics Service are going to be discussing what the USDA's annual report on agriculture land values is and what producers pay in rental of ag lands reflect in those categories.
1: The summary from USDA's annual look at ag land values and cash rents. Lance Honig of the National Agricultural Statistics Service starts with news regarding land values.
2: The sixth consecutive year of increasing values across the board, but maybe a bit of a slowing in terms of that increase. We saw a little bit of a slowdown in those increases last year. We're talking about three major categories: all land and buildings, cropland, and pasture. And again, increases across the board on all three categories, a little bit slower than what we've seen in some of the recent years.
1: Further breaking down land values by category,
2: all land and buildings up about $150 per acre to $4,500 on average across the country. That's a 3.4% increase. We actually saw increases in every state year over year in that category. Cropland at just over $6,000 per acre. That is up $190 per acre or 3.3% from what we saw a year earlier. Pasture rates at $2,000 an acre. That's an $80 per acre increase, 4.2% increase. So on a percentage basis, the largest increase year over year coming on the pasture side of things. And much like the all land and buildings, both cropland and pasture, that was due to increases across every single state for both of those categories.
1: Meanwhile, the average cash rent rate producers paid for rent for their ag operations this year was similar to the year before.
2: There we saw pretty slow changes happening there. In fact, very similar to what we saw last year. Last year's values were very similar to what we saw the year before. And so this is really two consecutive years of pretty steady cash rental rates. Looking at cropland, down just a dollar an acre from last year. That sits at $160 per acre on average. Irrigated cropland rates unchanged from last year. Non-irrigated cropland rates down a dollar. Actually did see an increase in the average pasture cash rental rates, up a dollar an acre to $16.50 per acre.
1: I'm Rod Bain reporting for the U.S. Department of Agriculture in Washington, D.C.
0: With this look at your farm news update, I'm Kaylin Lair on TFN, the Farm Net.
3: Fox News, I'm Roger Stern. Socialist Francesca Hong says she fits right in with Wisconsin voters. She's leading the pack in today's Democratic gubernatorial primary.
4: Wisconsin has a proud history of progressivism, and the policies that we are fighting for honor that. But more importantly, they honor working class people who should be first in government.
3: Hong has had to backtrack on past statements, including her opposition to Thanksgiving. Russia released an American held prisoner for held for 4.5 years suffering physical abuse.
5: Marine veteran Robert Gilman is returning to U.S. soil after 4 years in a Russian prison. Advocates for his release have warned Gilman is gravely ill and was near death.
3: Fox's Jared Halpern, officials say Gilman was on a feeding tube and was in a disassociative state. 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
7: Four Mexico residents were arrested during a drug investigation Friday. Ashley Aaron Snyder, Jeremy Lee Ferris, Aspen Nicole Clayton, and Amy Jo Abram are all charged with possession of a controlled substance, 2 counts child endangerment, and unlawful possession of drug paraphernalia. A probable cause statement says Audrain County authorities allegedly found methamphetamine and suspected fentanyl or heroin in the residence. Two juveniles at the home were there at the time of the search. All parties are set to make initial court appearances in early October.

0: Uber.
1: A Moberly woman was due in Randolph County court Monday on a burglary charge after allegedly cutting a hole in drywall into a neighbor's apartment. According to a court statement, Moberly police saw blood on the stairs and a hole in the drywall of the victim's apartment leading into the residence of 44-year-old Sarah Naworth. She faces a count of second-degree burglary. Rural skeptics of the federal farm bill claim key needs have been predictably left out. Darvin Bentledge, writing for Missouri Independent, says the current bill does nothing to tie prices to cost of production, to prevent overproduction and crashes, rebuild competition, or give farmers the means to earn a living from the marketplace instead of the federal treasury. In the op-ed, Bentledge, a Barton County farmer, mentions tariff trade wars and cutting of USAID and SNAP programs, which have caused loss of demand for producers. The bill is said to leave in place a broken system, quote, that does not address increased farmer debt, rural population loss, and land ownership shifting to investors. Bentledge does not feign surprise in the piece, as he claims the farm bills have been farcical for years. Missouri celebrates 811 Day Tuesday with a tool giveaway. 811 is the hotline for information on underground infrastructure before digging. The giveaway includes a Milwaukee drill and impact driver combo, complete with a toolbox, two batteries, and a charger. Simply click Missouri-811.org or call 811 to register to win. Monday was Missouri Statehood Day. President James Monroe signed a proclamation 205 years ago in 1821 to usher Missouri into the state union of states. The state capital was temporarily in St. Charles until a permanent location was determined. President Martin Van Buren issued the proclamation 16 years later that annexed the Platte Purchase, adding the northwest portion of the state, which follows the Missouri River past Caw Point. For Central Mo Info, I'm Matt Griffith.
2: Here's a look at your forecast. An extreme heat warning continues until 8 p.m. Friday night. Chance for storms today, otherwise partly cloudy skies. Daytime highs approaching 92. Slight chance for storms tonight. Lows level off around 75, partly cloudy skies. Sunshine mixed with clouds at times. Tomorrow, slight chance of thunderstorms. High temperatures reach up to 94. I'm staff meteorologist Laura Lockwood. Right now, 79.
3: Let's take a look at your closings at our report. September corn down 1.5 at 436¾. December down 1.25 at 460½. March down 1.25 at 476. September soybeans down 10¼ at 1151½. November down 10¾ at 1168¾. January down 10½ at 1184¼. September Chicago wheat down 10¼ at 630¼. December down 11 at 648¼. July down 9¾ at 675¼. October live cattle down 57 cents at 226.32. December down 25 cents at 225.70. September feeder cattle up 67 cents at 345.25. October up 82 cents at 336.70. November up 107 at 329.22. October lean hogs down 35 cents at 83.32. With this look at your closing settlement report, I'm Kaylin Lair on TFN, the Farm Net.
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1: Here's a look at your forecast. An extreme heat warning continues until 8 p.m. Friday night. Chance for storms today, otherwise partly cloudy skies. Daytime highs approaching 92. Slight chance for storms tonight, lows level off around 75, partly cloudy skies. Sunshine mixed with clouds at times. Tomorrow, slight chance of thunderstorms. High temperatures reach up to 94. I'm staff meteorologist Laura Lockwood. Right now, 79.
2: Let's take a look at your closings at our report. September corn down 1.5 at 436¾. December down 1¼ at 460½. March down 1¼ at 476. September soybeans down 10¼ at 1151½. November down 10¾ at 1168¾. January down 10½ at 1184¼. September Chicago wheat down 10¼ at 630¼. December down 11 at 648¼. July down 9¾ at 675¼. October live cattle down 57 cents at 226.32. December down 25 cents at 225.70. September feeder cattle up 67 cents at 345.25. October up 82 cents at 336.70. November up 107 at 329.22. October lean hogs down 35 cents at 83.32. With this look at your closing settlement report, I'm Kaylin Lair on TFN The Farm Net.
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weatherology meteorologist Derek Height with a significant weather update. A severe thunderstorm warning has been issued until 8:15 a.m. this morning for Schuyler County. This storm has the potential for both large hail and strong straight-line winds. Quarter-size hail and winds up to 60 miles an hour are likely as it moves east at around 30 miles an hour. For your safety, stay inside and away from windows until the storm passes. Large hail and strong winds can easily shatter glass, causing injury. If you're caught outside, take shelter in a sturdy building or a hardtop car. Take shelter now. Once again, a severe thunderstorm warning continues until 8:15 a.m. this morning for Schuyler County. Bear in mind, this storm has the potential for hail the size of quarters and wind gusts to 60 miles an hour. Stay tuned for additional updates. I'm meteorologist Derek Height.

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0: News. I'm Roger Stern. Socialist Francesca Hong says she fits right in with Wisconsin voters. She's leading the pack in today's Democratic gubernatorial primary.
1: Wisconsin has a proud history of progressivism, and the policies that we are fighting for honor that. But more importantly, they honor working class people who should be first in government.
0: Hong has had to backtrack on past statements, including her opposition to Thanksgiving. Russia released an American held prisoner for held for 4.5 years suffering physical abuse.
2: Marine veteran Robert Gilman is returning to U.S. soil after 4 years in a Russian prison. Advocates for his release have warned Gilman is gravely ill and was near death.
0: Fox's Jared Halpern, official said Gilman was on a feeding tube and was in a disassociative state. 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
3: Weatherology meteorologist Derek Height with a significant weather update. A severe thunderstorm warning continues until 8:15 a.m. this morning for Schuyler County. Both large hail and straight-line winds are possible with this storm. Hail the size of quarters and winds up to 60 miles an hour are likely as it moves east at 30 miles an hour. Again, a severe thunderstorm warning continues until 8:15 a.m. this morning for Schuyler County. Remember, this storm has the potential for quarter-size hail and winds up to 60 miles an hour are likely. Stay tuned for additional updates. I'm meteorologist Derek Height.
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0: weatherology meteorologist Derek Hite with a significant weather update. A severe thunderstorm warning has been issued until 9:15 a.m. this morning for Scotland, Clark, and Van Buren counties. This cluster of storms has the potential for both large hail and strong straight-line winds. Pea-sized hail and winds up to 60 miles an hour are likely as it moves east at around 40 miles an hour. Stay tuned for additional updates. I'm meteorologist Derek Hite.
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0: weatherology meteorologist Derek Height with a significant weather update. Severe thunderstorm warnings continue across our listening area this morning. First, a severe thunderstorm warning continues until 9:15 a.m. this morning for Van Buren, Clark, and Scotland counties. This array of storms has the potential for both large hail and strong straight-line winds. Pea-sized hail and winds up to 60 miles an hour are likely as it moves east at around 45 miles an hour. Another severe thunderstorm warning continues until 9 a.m. this morning for Adair County. Both large hail and straight-line winds are possible with this storm. Quarter-sized hail and winds up to 60 miles an hour are likely as it moves east at about 25 miles an hour. For your safety, stay inside and away from windows until the storm passes. Large hail and strong winds can easily shatter glass, causing injury. If you're caught outside, take shelter in a sturdy building or a hardtop car. Take shelter now. Once again, severe thunderstorm warnings continue for portions of Van Buren, Clark, and Scotland counties until 9:15 a.m. Also, for Adair County until 9 a.m. Stay tuned for additional updates. I'm meteorologist Derek Height.
1: Here's a look at your forecast. An extreme heat warning continues until 8 p.m. Friday night. Chance of thunderstorms today. Otherwise, cloudy skies with a few peaks of sun. High temperatures reach up to 92. Slight chance of thunderstorms tonight. Lows level off around 75. Partly cloudy skies. Sunshine mixed with clouds at times tomorrow. Slight chance of thunderstorms. High temperatures reach up to 94. I'm staff meteorologist Paul Trombley. Currently 82.
2: Let's take a look at your closings at our report. September corn down 1.5 at 436¾. December down 1¼ at 460½. March down 1¼ at 476. September soybeans down 10¼ at 1151½. November down 10¾ at 1168¾. January down 10½ at 1184¼. September Chicago wheat down 10¼ at 630¼. December down 11 at 648¼. July down 9¾ at 675¼. October live cattle down 57 cents at 226.32. December down 25 cents at 225.70. September feeder cattle up 67 cents at 345.25. October up 82 cents at 336.70. November up 107 at 329.22. October lean hogs down 35 cents at 83.32. With this look at your closing settlement report, I'm Kaylin Lair on TFN The Farm Net.
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I'm weatherology meteorologist Derek Height with a significant weather update. A severe thunderstorm warning continues until 9 a.m. this morning for Adair County. Both large hail and straight line winds are possible with this storm. Hail the size of quarters and winds up to 60 miles an hour are likely as it pushes east at around 25 miles an hour. Once again, a severe thunderstorm warning continues until 9 a.m. this morning for Adair County. Bear in mind, this storm has the potential for hail the size of quarters and winds up to 60 miles an hour are likely. The severe weather threat also continues elsewhere across our listening area. Severe thunderstorm warnings continue for Clark County until 9:15 a.m. Also, Adair, Lynn, Macon, and Sullivan counties until 9:30 a.m. Stay tuned for additional updates. I'm meteorologist Derek Height.

0: Fox News, I'm Roger Stern. Socialist Francesca Hong says she fits right in with Wisconsin voters. She's leading the pack in today's Democratic gubernatorial primary.
1: Wisconsin has a proud history of progressivism, and the policies that we are fighting for honor that.

0: More importantly, they honor working class people who should be first in government.
1: Hong has had to backtrack on past statements, including her opposition to Thanksgiving. Russia released an American held prisoner for held for 4.5 years suffering physical abuse.
2: Marine veteran Robert Gilman is returning to U.S. soil after 4 years in a Russian prison. Advocates for his release have warned Gilman is gravely ill and was near death.
1: Fox's Jared Halpern, official, said Gilman was on a feeding tube and was in a disassociative state. 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
4: A Rutledge woman was injured in a one-vehicle accident in Macon County. The accident occurred at 8:30 August 4th on Missouri Route 156, about 5 miles east of La Plata. According to the Missouri State Highway Patrol, an SUV driven by a 49-year-old Rutledge woman was westbound when it ran off the north side of the road, lost control, and overturned. She suffered serious injuries and was taken to Northeast Regional Medical Center in Kirksville for treatment. Former Cleaver, Missouri Police Chief Randall Blackburn is suing the city. The civil lawsuit claims Blackburn was removed from his position without proper cause. Blackburn says city officials told him in April that he would be removed as chief before the city discussed a potential contract with the Christian County Sheriff's Office. He is seeking back pay and $15 million in damages. In state news, interim Jackson County Executive Phil Lavota is indicted by the federal grand jury for bribery. The 61-year-old Lavota is charged with honest services fraud, federal program bribery, Travel Act violations, and making a false statement to federal law enforcement agents. According to the indictment, Lavota took actions aimed at getting a specific candidate to abandon the 2026 election for county executive, including offering full-time county government positions for that candidate and a colleague of the candidate. Lavota, who will go to trial in November, has entered a not guilty plea and denied the allegations that he offered Jackson County legislator Deron McGee a job in exchange for withdrawing from the county executive race. 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An accident happened the 5th of August in Macon County. According to the Missouri State Highway Patrol, around 6:13 p.m., a Kirksville woman was driving southbound on U.S. 63, 1 mile north of Atlanta. The 2023 Jeep Grand Cherokee she was driving ran off the roadway, crossed the median and both northbound lanes before continuing off the east side of the road and striking a ditch. The driver was moderately injured and was transported by Macon County EMS to Northeast Regional Medical Center. The Macon County Sheriff's Office, Atlanta Fire Department, and Macon County Rescue Squad all responded to the scene of the crash. The Moberly Library invites families to take the kids to build and play in the Moberly Library's Children's Area for Lego Club. It's happening Tuesday, August 11th, 6 to 7:30 p.m. A wide selection of Legos and other building toys will be available for free play, again starting at 6 p.m. No need to supervise. Children ages 5 and up are welcome and will be under the supervision of the children's librarian. For news at CentralMoInfo.com, I'm Stephanie Shannon.
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6: Here's a look at your forecast. An extreme heat warning continues until 8 p.m. Friday night. Chance of thunderstorms today. Otherwise, cloudy skies with a few peaks of sun. High temperatures reach up to 92. Slight chance of thunderstorms tonight. Lows level off around 75. Partly cloudy skies. Sunshine mixed with clouds at times tomorrow. Slight chance of thunderstorms. High temperatures reach up to 94. I'm staff meteorologist Paul Trombley. Currently 82.
7: Let's take a look at your closings at our report. September corn down 1.5 at 436¾. December down 1¼ at 460½. March down 1¼ at 476. September soybeans down 10¼ at 1151½. November down 10¾ at 1168¾. January down 10½ at 1184¼. September Chicago.

0: Wheat down 10 1/4, 6.30 1/4. December down 11 at 6.48 1/4. July down 9 3/4 at 6.75 1/4. October live cattle down 57 cents at 226.32. December down 25 cents at 225.70. September feeder cattle up 67 cents at 345.25. October up 82 cents at 336.70. November up 107 at 329.22. October lean hogs down 35 cents at 83.32. With this look at your closing settlement report, I'm Kaylin Lair on TFN The Farm Net.
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0: Hi, this is Ann at Dr. Bordson's office, and Dr. Dan has had the office staff so busy we were unable to plant gardens this year. 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

0: Here's a look at your forecast. An extreme heat warning continues until 8 p.m. Friday night. Chance of thunderstorms today. Otherwise, cloudy skies with a few peaks of sun. High temperatures reach up to 92. Slight chance of thunderstorms tonight. Lows level off around 75. Partly cloudy skies. Sunshine mixed with clouds at times tomorrow. Slight chance of thunderstorms. High temperatures reach up to 94. I'm Staff Meteorologist Paul Trombley. Currently, it's 84 degrees.
1: Let's take a look at your closings at our report. September corn down 1.5 at 436¾. December down 1¼ at 460½. March down 1¼ at 476. September soybeans down 10¼ at 1151½. November down 10¾ at 1168¾. January down 10½ at 1184¼. September Chicago wheat down 10¼ at 630¼. December down 11 at 648¼. July down 9¾ at 675¼. October live cattle down 57¢ at 226.32. December down 25¢ at 225.70. September feeder cattle up 67¢ at 345.25. October up 82¢ at 336.70. November up 107 at 329.22. October lean hogs down 35¢ at 83.32. With this look at your closing settlement report, I'm Kaylin Lair on TFN The Farm Net.
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0: News, I'm Roger Stern. Socialist Francesca Hong says she fits right in with Wisconsin voters. She's leading the pack in today's Democratic gubernatorial primary.
1: Wisconsin has a proud history of progressivism, and the policies that we are fighting for honor that. But more importantly, they honor working class people who should be first in government.
0: Hong has had to backtrack on past statements, including her opposition to Thanksgiving. Russia released an American-held prisoner held for 4.5 years suffering physical abuse.
2: Marine veteran Robert Gilman is returning to U.S. soil after 4 years in a Russian prison. Advocates for his release have warned Gilman is gravely ill and was near death.
0: Fox's Jared Halpern, official, said Gilman was on a feeding tube and was in a disassociative state. 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
4: Four Mexico residents were arrested during a drug investigation Friday. Ashley Aaron Snyder, Jeremy Lee Ferris, Aspen Nicole Clayton, and Amy Jo Abram are all charged with possession of a controlled substance, 2 counts child endangerment, and unlawful possession of drug paraphernalia. A probable cause statement says Audrain County authorities allegedly found methamphetamine and suspected fentanyl or heroin in the residence. Two juveniles at the home were there at the time of the search. All parties are set to make initial court appearances in early October. A Moberly woman was due in Randolph County court Monday on a burglary charge after allegedly cutting a hole in drywall into a neighbor's apartment. According to a court statement, Moberly police saw blood on the stairs and a hole in the drywall of the victim's apartment leading into the residence of 44-year-old Sarah Naworth. She faces a count of second-degree burglary. Rural

0: skeptics of the federal farm bill claim key needs have been predictably left out. Darvin Bentledge, writing for Missouri Independent, says the current bill does nothing to tie prices to cost of production, to prevent overproduction and crashes, rebuild competition, or give farmers the means to earn a living from the marketplace instead of the federal treasury. In the op-ed, Bentledge, a Barton County farmer, mentions tariff trade wars and cutting of USAID and SNAP programs, which have caused loss of demand for producers. The bill is said to leave in place a broken system, quote, that does not address increased farmer debt, rural population loss, and land ownership shifting to investors. Bentledge does not feign surprise in the piece, as he claims the farm bills have been farcical for years. Missouri celebrates 811 Day Tuesday with a tool giveaway. 811 is the hotline for information on underground infrastructure before digging. The giveaway includes a Milwaukee drill and impact driver combo, complete with a toolbox, two batteries, and a charger. Simply click Missouri-811.org or call 811 to register to win. Monday was Missouri Statehood Day. President James Monroe signed a proclamation 205 years ago in 1821 to usher Missouri into the state union of states. The state capital was temporarily in St. Charles until a permanent location was determined. President Martin Van Buren issued the proclamation 16 years later that annexed the Platte Purchase, adding the northwest portion of the state, which follows the Missouri River past Caw Point. For Central Mo Info, I'm Matt Griffith.
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2: Here's a look at your forecast. An extreme heat warning continues until 8 p.m. Friday night. Chance of thunderstorms today. Otherwise, cloudy skies with a few peaks of sun. High temperatures reach up to 92. Slight chance of thunderstorms tonight. Lows level off around 75. Partly cloudy skies. Sunshine mixed with clouds at times tomorrow. Slight chance of thunderstorms. High temperatures reach up to 94. I'm staff meteorologist Paul Trombley. Currently, it's 86 degrees.
3: Let's take a look at your closings at our report. September corn down 1.5 at 436¾. December down 1¼ at 460½. March down 1¼ at 476. September soybeans down 10¼ at 1151½. November down 10¾ at 1168¾. January down 10½ at 1184¼. September Chicago wheat down 10¼ at 630¼. December down 11 at 648¼. July down 9¾ at 675¼. October live cattle down 57 cents at 226.32. December down 25 cents at 225.70. September feeder cattle up 67 cents at 345.25. October up 82 cents at 336.70. November up 107 at 329.22. October lean hogs down 35 cents at 83.32. With this look at your closing settlement report, I'm Kaylin Lair on TFN, the Farm Net.
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0: Here's a look at your forecast. An extreme heat warning continues until 8 p.m. Friday night. Chance of thunderstorms today. Otherwise, cloudy skies with a few peaks of sun. High temperatures reach up to 92. Slight chance of thunderstorms tonight. Lows level off around 75. Partly cloudy skies. Sunshine mixed with clouds at times tomorrow. Slight chance of thunderstorms. High temperatures reach up to 94. I'm staff meteorologist Paul Trombley. Currently 86.
1: Let's take a look at your closings at our report. September corn down 1.5 at 436¾. December down 1¼ at 460½. March down 1¼ at 476. September soybeans down 10¼ at 1151½. November down 10¾ at 1168¾. January down 10½ at 1184¼. September Chicago wheat down 10¼ at 630¼. December down 11 at 648¼. July down 9¾ at 675¼. October live cattle down 57 cents at 226.32. December down 25 cents at 225.70. September feeder cattle up 67 cents at 345.25. October up 82 cents at 336.70. November up 107 at 329.22. October lean hogs down 35 cents at 83.32. With this look at your closing settlement report, I'm Kaylin Lair on TFN, the Farm Net.
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0: Fox News, I'm Roger Stern. Socialist Francesca Hong says she fits right in with Wisconsin voters. She's leading the pack in today's Democratic gubernatorial primary.
1: Wisconsin has a proud history of progressivism, and the policies that we are fighting for honor that. But more importantly, they honor working class people who should be first in government.
0: Hong has had to backtrack on past statements, including her opposition to Thanksgiving. Russia released an American held prisoner for held for 4.5 years suffering physical abuse.
2: Marine veteran Robert Gilman is returning to U.S. soil after 4 years in a Russian prison. Advocates for his release have warned Gilman is gravely ill and was near death.
0: Fox's Jared Halpern, an official, said Gilman was on a feeding tube and was in a dissociative state. 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
4: A criminal summons has been issued for a Mexico woman for Audrain County drug charges stemming from a traffic stop last month. According to a court statement, an officer with the Mexico Public Safety Department pulled over 30-year-old Christiana Cheyenne Harmon July 8th for operating a bicycle without operable headlights. A search of Harmon's belongings revealed a bag of methamphetamine, allegedly, along with paraphernalia. Harmon claimed the items did not belong to her and were placed in a bag without her knowledge. She faces counts of felony possession of substances and misdemeanors. Initial court appearance is early September. A Columbia man is facing charges related to a shooting in Randolph County August 8th. Jeffrey Dale Layton, charged with first-degree domestic assault, armed action, unlawful possession of a firearm, and unlawful weapons use. In a court statement, Layton accused of shooting the victim during a verbal argument that turned physical. The victim was transported to an area hospital with serious injuries. Layton was set for initial court appearance Monday. A vehicle accident Sunday injured a Waynesville man. According to Highway Patrol, the ATV, driven by a 55-year-old male, was negotiating a rock embankment, according to the report, at 21100 Hollow Drive, when it overturned on top of the driver. He was taken with moderate injuries to University Hospital via MU AirCare. Missouri was named number 3 in the nation, ranked by number of cyclospora cases as of Sunday. Health and Senior Services Department in the state reported 1,095 cases, which is nearly double the number from last week. Nationwide, over 6,300 cases may be directly tied to the outbreak, linked to a tainted Mexican water source. As many as 10,000 may not be connected. Ahead of Missouri, a majority

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0: Joining us with another Spotlight interview is Dr. Dan Bordson of Moberly.
1: There are a lot of things that the normal person is just oblivious to when it comes to eye health. And I know that experience that you have 40 years being in the Moberly community has probably really helped you as far as knowing how to help someone in each unique situation.
2: It's not just the patients, it's the doctors too, because I was oblivious to all this too. In fact, I've actually found that a couple concepts that we were taught in school and held as kind of gospel actually were not correct. And I had to almost unthink or unlearn some things that I learned in school to become proficient with this. I've cured a migraine headache via the internet in Norway. The person was getting migraines all the time and doesn't get them at all. It's silly simple. Otherwise, I would have never gotten it.
0: What's the biggest misconception you hear over and over again the last 40 years that you've been doing this from someone who is just oblivious about taking care of their own eyes?
2: I think people go to the dentist before they go to the eye doctor, and I've never understood that, because what's you rather lose, your teeth or your eyes? I think the dentists have done a lot better job of, I don't know if it's scaring people or promoting to people what it is, but it seems like they've done a better job than what optometrists have.
0: If you save one person's eye health from doing this Spotlight interview today, I think we've done something.
2: And I'm not afraid when a patient comes in, if I hear something or get a hunch about something, I feel obligated. It's not an obligation, it's just, it's how I am, to help out or to point into a direction. Have you ever checked into such and such? And sometimes I end up in conversations that the guy coming in for the eye exam wasn't expecting to get, but it's like, I'm a helper. That's what I do. It feels irresponsible not to bring up something when you know it.
0: You call yourself a helper, and being a big part of this community, as we've said before, for 40 years, can you tell me what it means when you get to the end of the road, so to speak, where you really see the difference that you're making for someone?
2: Well, I don't know, the end of the road sounds kind of terminal to me, so I'm a little nervous on approaching that one. I'm always expanding. I mean, always learning. I don't consider myself a know-it-all. I'm always testing myself and interested in other observations and then comparing them with my own and see if I need to twist a little bit of my understanding of things. So I think that's just the nature of a spirit, is to wonder. And I had a grandmother that everything was wonderful to her. I remember that, and then later on as I got older, I was like, well, wonderful means that you are full of wonder. That keeps things interesting. That probably has kept me in practice. I mean, the working with the people that have the headaches or the attention trouble has kept me interested in practicing optometry.
0: Do you think that's what sets you apart from so many others in your field, the fact that you feel so obligated to actually figure it out?
2: I can't speak for the other guy, okay? I'm definitely set apart because I have trouble with getting other eye doctors to even look at what we're doing. And that actually comes from some stigmas with regard to the prism that you use, which is just a little thing that's ground into a lens. It's simple to do. It doesn't cost hardly anything. And yet, it's an area that we just were not versed in coming out of school. If I'm different than the other guys, it's because I haven't written my book and they haven't read it yet. It's all on me. It's lonely at the top.
0: If someone out there has been to other eye doctors, still experience those same headaches, still experiencing those same issues, not getting any relief, can they come see you?
2: Yeah, I can show them in 20 seconds. I can literally test them and then show them what I would do, and 80% of them will see the difference instantly. There's another 20% that it's kind of like they're locked in, and so their system is slow to respond to it, but they do respond in the short term.
0: So you are accepting new patients?
2: Oh yeah, that's the only way you can learn, is to keep seeing, you know, what's that next guy gonna be? What's coming through the door? Or who's my staff got set up for me now?
0: And you're gonna continue to be a part of the Moberly community?
2: Yeah, I don't have any plans on going anywhere. People are asking me, okay, so when are you gonna retire? And I don't work that many days now. I'm starting to think about retiring, and that's about where I'm at right now. Our phone number is 660-263-3737. We're located across from the post office on Reed Street in Moberly.
0: Dr. Dan Bordson in Moberly, and I do want to let you know that right now they're holding their Garden Harvest Special. Now to the end of August, take in a bag of produce, get $20 off of an eye exam, $20 off of eyeglasses or contacts. With this Spotlight interview, I'm Stephanie Shannon.
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0: Here's a look at your forecast. An extreme heat warning continues until 8 p.m. Friday night. Chance of thunderstorms today. Otherwise, cloudy skies with a few peaks of sun. High temperatures reach up to 92. Slight chance of thunderstorms tonight. Lows level off around 75. Partly cloudy skies. Sunshine mixed with clouds at times tomorrow. Slight chance of thunderstorms. High temperatures reach up to 94. I'm Staff Meteorologist Paul Trombley. Currently 88.
1: Let's take a look at your closings at our report. September corn down 1.5 at 436¾. December down 1¼ at 460½. March down 1¼ at 476. September soybeans down 10¼ at 1151½. November down 10¾ at 1168¾. January down 10½ at 1184¼. September Chicago wheat down 10¼ at 630¼. December down 11 at 648¼. July down 9¾ at 675¼. October live cattle down 57 cents at 226.32. December down 25 cents at 225.70. September feeder cattle up 67 cents at 345.25. October up 82 cents at 336.70. November up 107 at 329.22. October lean hogs down 35 cents at 83.32. With this look at your closing settlement report, I'm Kaylin Lair on TFN The Farm Net.
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0: News. I'm Roger Stern. Socialist Francesca Hong says she fits right in with Wisconsin voters. She's leading the pack in today's Democratic gubernatorial primary.
1: Wisconsin has a proud history of progressivism, and the policies that we are fighting for honor that. But more importantly, they honor working class people who should be first in government.
0: Hong has had to backtrack on past statements, including her opposition to Thanksgiving. Russia released an American-held prisoner held for 4.5 years suffering physical abuse.
2: Marine veteran Robert Gilman is returning to U.S. soil after 4 years in a Russian prison. Advocates for his release have warned Gilman is gravely ill and was near death.
0: Fox's Jared Halpern, official, said Gilman was on a feeding tube and was in a disassociative state. 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
4: A man was in an accident in Sedalia on Saturday. At 9:59 p.m., the man was driving southbound on Especulier Drive, north of East 25th Street, with a passenger. The 2024 Ford F-150 he was driving traveled off the left side of the roadway and struck a tree, overturning. The driver and occupant were both seriously injured. They were each transported by Central Cass EMS to Research Hospital. Neither were wearing a safety device. The Ford was totaled and towed from the scene. During COVID, Texas schools scrambled to get kids laptops as a part of a shift to online learning. 6 years later, there is a push by Governor Abbott to roll back screen time.
5: Too much screen time hinders, as opposed to helping, educating a child.
4: He says last session, lawmakers banned cell phones in schools, and that's had a positive impact.
5: It's proven to be overwhelmingly successful.
4: But it does not apply to district-issued laptops and tablets. And there's been little movement in state legislature toward broader restrictions on classroom technology. President Donald Trump's executive order to change the childhood vaccine schedule could endear him to some Make America Healthy Again voters who wanted more flexibility for immunization. But the Republican president's order is attracting attacks designed to hurt his aligned candidates in November's midterm elections. Trump's order was part of a year-long focus he's had on spacing out shots in separate visits, an idea contradicting medical groups' guidance. But even among the MAHA coalition Trump credits with helping him win back the White House, a poll shows re-evaluating vaccine safety is not a top concern. Democrats slam Trump's order in messages to voters. Public health experts warn spacing out shots could increase infection risk. You're listening to news at centralmoinfo.com. Missouri is dealing with the third highest number of cyclosporiasis cases in the country. The Missouri Department of Health and Human Services says that there are 1,577 cases of the intestinal parasite. That marks a jump of more than 500 cases in the last week, and Missouri trails only Michigan and Ohio in number of cases. Symptoms of the virus include diarrhea, nausea, and fatigue. General John Pershing's boyhood home in Laclede has a new foundation. According to the Missouri State Parks, contractors lifted the entire home over 10 feet off the original foundation to install a new basement. New stone was also installed to maintain a classic historic look. The completion of the project is expected to be finished in September with the installation of new gutters, grass planting, and rebuilding of an outside cellar. Pershing served as commander of American Expeditionary Forces in World War I.

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1: I'm weatherology meteorologist Derek Height with a significant weather update. An extreme heat warning continues until 8 p.m. Friday night. An extreme heat warning means that the combination of high temperatures and humidity will produce dangerous conditions for those who must spend time outside. Even healthy adults will be at risk for heat-related illness in a relatively short period of time outdoors. Children and the elderly are even more susceptible and need to take extra precautions. To help keep cool, drink plenty of water, stay in the shade as much as possible, and if you must be outside, take occasional breaks in an air-conditioned building to cool down. Watch out for the warning signs of heat stroke, including dizziness, nausea, headache, and disorientation. A heat advisory continues until 8 p.m. tomorrow night. A heat advisory means that the combination of high temperatures and high humidity will produce dangerous conditions, especially for those who are sensitive to the heat, such as children and the elderly. In order to prevent heat sickness and heat stroke, take steps to keep cool, drink plenty of water, stay in the shade as much as possible, and if you must be outside, take occasional breaks in an air-conditioned building to cool down. Watch out for the warning signs of heat stroke, including dizziness, nausea, headache, and disorientation. An extreme heat warning continues until 8 p.m. Friday night. A heat advisory continues until 8 p.m. tomorrow night. Stay tuned for additional updates. I'm meteorologist Derek Height.
2: Here's a look at your forecast. An extreme heat warning continues until 8 p.m. Friday night. Mainly cloudy skies expected this afternoon with a chance of thunderstorms. High temperatures reach up to 92. Slight chance of thunderstorms tonight. Lows dip down to about 75. Partly cloudy skies. Sunshine mixed with clouds at times tomorrow. Slight chance of thunderstorms. Highs level off around 94. I'm staff meteorologist Paul Trombley. Currently, it's 88 degrees.
3: Let's take a look at the cash cattle market report. No business has surfaced at Tuesday's noon hour, and both bids and asking prices remain elusive at this point. It's looking like the bulk of this week's trade will be delayed until the latter half of the week. Over on the mercantile, October live cattle down 37 cents at 226.52, December down 17 cents at 225.77, February up 10 cents at 226.12. September feeder cattle up 52 cents at 345.10, October up 67 cents at 336.55, and November up 107 at 329.22. Let's take a look at the cash hog market report. The Eastern Corn Belt is unavailable due to confidentiality. The Western Corn Belt is at 96.96. Iowa, Minnesota is unavailable due to confidentiality. The national cash hog average is at 96.96 with an average range of 92 to 97. Over on the mercantile, October lean hogs down 32 cents at 83.35, December down 92 cents at 74.20, and February down 1 at 77.47. Taking a look at the grain futures on the Chicago Board of Trade, September corn down 2 at 436 and a quarter, December down 1 and 3 quarters at 460, March down 2 at 475 and a quarter. September soybeans down 12 at 1149 and 3 quarters, November down 12 and 3 quarters at 1166 and 3 quarters, January down 12 and 3 quarters at 1182. September Chicago wheat down 13 at 627 and a half, December down 13 and a half at 645 and three quarters, July down 11 at 674. The Dow is down 116 points at 53,859. With this look at your markets, I'm Kaylin Lair on TFN The Farm Net.
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0: I'm Tom Ackerman. Welcome to Cardinal Baseball. The Cardinals this afternoon going for another series win. They take on the Philadelphia Phillies here at Busch Stadium. Coming to you from inside Cardinals Nation, Ballpark Village. We got a lot of smart fans in here at Cardinals Nation because it is hot outside and it is nice and cool inside. The air conditioning and the food and drink. Everybody having a great time, not only here, but inside the bigger atrium, the live portion of Ballpark Village. It is a good time here as you can gather, look in at left field at Busch Stadium, and then head on into the ballpark for Kyle Leahy's first pitch at 1:15. We have a lot to get to today, but first let's look back at what happened last night. Last night was fun, wasn't it? A scoreless game. Andre Pallante fires six scoreless innings, and he was helped by this tremendous defensive play.
1: Here's a ball that's hit in the air. Center field hit well. Pereira back to the wall. He jumps, and Pereira made the play against the wall. Out by the Bet365 sign, and he was pumped after making that one and taking a seat on the warning track.
2: How about that play?
3: Wow.
0: What a great play by Everson Pereira, and the Cardinals have themselves a new outfielder, and he has put on a show. He made a tremendous catch on Sunday to wrap up that series, and he makes this great catch to keep it a scoreless game. That takes us to the seventh inning, and the Cardinals have something going. Jordan Walker leads off. He walks, and he steals second. With one out, Jose Fermin grounds out, sends him to third. Here comes Mason Wynn.
4: Love to see one of those Mason Wynn hits to right field against this hard-throwing right-hander. The pitch is lined into right field. It's a base hit. That's going to score Walker from third, and the Cardinals take the lead 1-0 as Mason Wynn comes through in the bottom of the seventh inning.
0: Ricky Horton asking, you shall receive. He wanted a hit to right. He got a hit to right. And the Cardinals have a 1-0 lead. Great piece of hitting by Mason Wynn. In the top of the eighth, Kyle Schwarber leads off with a walk. Then Caleb Ferguson walks Trey Turner. He walks Bryce Harper. Uh-oh, we've got problems. The bases are loaded and nobody out. Ryan Stanek comes into the game for Ferguson, and this couldn't be a better situation for the Phillies. They have the two-time batting champion, Luis Arraez, at the plate.
1: The pitch by Stanek. A swing and a ground ball. That's picked by Burleson, going home for an out. The throw to first, double play. That's exactly what Stanek and the Cardinals needed.
2: Wow.
1: Schwarber's pinch runner, Hill, is out. 3-2. And then at first base, Arraez is out. 3-2-3.
0: Wow, indeed. JT Realmuto is next.
1: Stanek's pitch. A swing and a high fly ball. That's hit to deep center field. Church on the run. Back at the track near the wall. He has it. Realmuto.
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We'll resume streaming our normal programming following St. Louis Cardinals baseball. 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Major League Baseball does not allow us to stream the St. Louis Cardinals. We'll resume streaming our normal programming following St. Louis Cardinals baseball. 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We'll resume streaming our normal programming following St. Louis Cardinals baseball. 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We'll resume streaming our normal programming following St. Louis Cardinals baseball.

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We'll resume streaming our normal programming following St. Louis Cardinals baseball. Major League Baseball does not allow us to stream the St. Louis Cardinals. We'll resume streaming our normal programming following St. Louis Cardinals baseball. Major League Baseball does not allow us to stream the St. Louis Cardinals. We'll resume streaming our normal programming following St. Louis Cardinals baseball. 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

0: 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Major League Baseball does not allow us to stream the St. Louis Cardinals. We'll resume streaming our normal programming following St. Louis Cardinals baseball. Major League Baseball does not allow us to stream the St. Louis Cardinals. We'll resume streaming our normal programming following St. Louis Cardinals baseball. Major League Baseball does not allow us to stream the St. Louis Cardinals. We'll resume streaming our normal programming following St. Louis Cardinals baseball. Major League Baseball does not allow us to stream the St. Louis Cardinals. We'll resume streaming our normal programming following St. Louis Cardinals baseball. Major League Baseball does not allow us to stream the St. Louis Cardinals. 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Major League Baseball does not allow us to stream the St. Louis Cardinals. We'll resume streaming our normal programming following St. Louis Cardinals baseball. Major League Baseball does not allow us to stream the St. Louis Cardinals. We'll resume streaming our normal programming following St. Louis Cardinals baseball. Major League Baseball does not allow us to stream the St. Louis Cardinals. We'll resume streaming our normal programming following St. Louis Cardinals baseball. Major League Baseball does not allow us to stream the St. Louis Cardinals. We'll resume streaming our normal programming following St. Louis Cardinals baseball. Major League Baseball does not allow us to stream the St. Louis Cardinals. We'll resume streaming our normal programming following St. Louis Cardinals baseball. Major League Baseball does not allow us to stream the St. Louis Cardinals. We'll resume streaming our normal programming following St. Louis Cardinals baseball.
1: But the impact of not just winning the series, but winning the series against a very good Philadelphia team.
2: They're a good team and they have good arms, and those are two good wins for us for sure.
3: What do you feel has been your key this year to be able to do this?
2: Just taking it day by day and trying to get better every day, soaking up all the information that I can, and just learning from every opportunity I get.
3: How about that lineup? That's a lot to take on, isn't it?
2: Yeah, like I said, they have a lot of good players, a lot of big names, and they're a good team.
4: So, like, to have the defense behind you like you had today, Jordan laying out for that one in particular.
2: Yeah, that was a crazy play. Rule was on the mound for that, not me, but it's comforting knowing who we have behind us. Obviously, J.J. Mason, but the whole team plays hard and takes pride in their defense.
3: Kyle, I imagine the percentage of your awareness, the attention that you pay to who the starters are on the other side approaches zero. You're not facing them, but what does it mean to be able to look back the last couple of days, you, Andre, be able to bank wins against two all-star caliber starters for the team?
2: Yeah, like I said, they got good arms, they're a good team, and just a good win for us for both the last two nights. But yeah, like, I can't go up there and hit off of them, nor would you want me to. So I just try to do my part.
3: Last two nights have been good. Your comfort level, though, over the last 2 months, how does it feel different compared to kind of when you were first integrating into a starting role versus now you've been in it for a little while and you're kind of finding your rhythm?
2: I think you kind of just said it, like, just finding my rhythm, finding what works for me. Like I said earlier, just taking it day by day and learning everything I can along the way and applying it all as a body of work of the year is kind of the best answer for that.
1: That is Cardinals starting pitcher Kyle Leahy speaking with the media after he throws five innings, giving up just one run to get his ninth win of the year and help the Cardinals pick up the 61st win of the season. They are now 61-60. 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Right now, continuing to lead the way in Major League Baseball, Tampa Bay's Brian Baker with 34. And then there are three individuals with 30 saves each. The two players from the National League leading the National League. The one player from the American League second in the American League. That would be the Cardinals' own Riley O'Brien, along with San Diego's Mason Miller and Cleveland's Cade Smith. So the All-Star closer O'Brien tied for second in Major League Baseball with 30 saves, a 30-save season. That's always one of those big milestones, and good to see O'Brien get to that, and there's still plenty of time left in the season for him to collect more before all is said and done. Something the Cardinals are not going to do tomorrow, play a baseball game. They get a day off, and then they get back at it coming up on Friday afternoon in Chicago as they will match up against the Cubs for a big three-game weekend series. Matthew Liberatore is scheduled to go on Friday. play for the Cardinals. The left-hander is 5-9 with a 5.15 ERA. The Cubs, at last check, had not announced starters. Let's real quick make sure that that does remain true. Knowing the Cubs, as we know the Cubs, it is likely that they have not said.

who what their starting pitching plans are going to be this weekend. And yeah, that is still the case. Cubs have not officially announced a starter for Friday. We could tell you the official start time is 1:20. That means our coverage is going to begin at 12:25 coming up on Friday afternoon. For the voice of the Cardinals, John Rooney, along with Ricky Orton and Mike Claiborne, the on-site producer engineer today was Jim Jackson, our studio producer engineer, Daniel Hinkamp, our clubhouse reporter and also booth assistant, Emmett Kincannon, Ben Boyd is the manager of the Cardinals Radio Network, and I'm Matt Pauly, thanking you for being tuned in. Cardinals get the win over the Phillies, 7-1. They take 2 of 3, back above 500. We'll talk to you on Friday afternoon for more Cardinals baseball on the Cardinals Radio Network, powered by Graybar.

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1: Joining us for this spotlight interview is Dr. Dan Bordson of Moberly. He's been here about 40 years in the Moberly community. Can we first start off talking about community, how you're involved in the community, what makes you want to stay in this community?
2: Well, raised a family here. My son's now actually the head soccer coach and is a teacher here in Moberly. I've been here for 40 years. I've got hunting places, fishing places, golf courses, and so forth. This is where I put my roots down.
1: What's the biggest piece of advice you would give someone if they're listening and it's been a while, or maybe they're even contemplating changing eye doctors and they've never come to see you?
2: I would like to have me as an eye doctor. In fact, I am my eye doctor. A lot of people want to know, okay, so how do you do eye exams on yourself? And it's interesting, but it's really not too much different than, you know, somebody doing an exam on somebody else. But I don't ask out loud which is better, one or two, but I think it in my head, I guarantee that.
1: There are so many things that can go on with eye health that people aren't even aware of. How often should people be seeing the regular eye doctor to make sure that their eyes remain healthy?
2: Well, I think everybody should be taken care of by the doctor, who should dictate the best thing would be to be seen back in a year, or maybe it's 2 years. It may be more often if there's a problem going on. As an eye doctor, my job is to take care of every aspect of the patient that I'm aware of. And when you look in the back of the eye, you're looking at blood vessels so you can detect blood pressure problems. I actually detected a stroke that a doctor that we had here in the community had that he did not know he had. So there's a lot of things, and then doing referrals to this is where you need to go or you need to be seen to follow up on that thing. So it's not just about making glasses or contact lenses.
1: If I'm going to go see an eye doctor, I want someone who has a history and that type of background.
2: Well, I think you can't replace your experience. I don't care what you're doing. And a doctor, he doesn't have to do every test in the book that way. It's like a sixth sense, so to speak, or an intuition, and that definitely plays a huge role in practice. Over the years, I made a discovery about 25 years ago that still keeps me excited. It deals with how the two eyes work together. Back then, prior to that, I was probably a big contact lens guy, and that was the thing that was exciting, and I still do plenty of that. I love contact lenses. I've dealt with attention problems with students, and I noticed something in a 7-year-old. He's still a patient, actually, a farmer over in Salisbury with a family. Anyhow, this dealt with how the eyes point and work together, and I made a discovery that allowed it to be a lot easier. And from that, I get rid of about every

0: Medic that walks into my office, it went into post-concussion syndrome, depression, anxiety, and even PTSD. The thing is cool about it is that I can put a lens over the patient's eye in the chair, and in 20 seconds, they'll know that I'm showing them something that's helping them. They literally feel the difference, and usually it's not very subtle.
1: I'm absolutely amazed by this. When you said that one word, anxiety, literally, I think I sat up in my chair a little straighter because I never associated that eye treatment could help with anxiety.
0: Right. Well, what I think happens is a person is overwhelmed in life somehow. And I think the most common overwhelm is actually being born. You come down the birth canal, there's a lot of pressure, etc. The babies come out, they kind of look gaga, so to speak. And I think they can get stuck in a daze. And I actually think of the old Popeye and Bluto cartoons where they have the swirlies around the eyes and so forth. And it actually is the two eyes not working easy together. You have war movies where they talk about the thousand-yard stare, shell shock, and so forth. When I first dealt with a post-concussion patient, that led me to wonder about, well, does this work with PTSD? Because I had the kind of the stereotype of a person, you know, you have a roadside bomb, let's say, go off and you have the concussion, and that leaves the person overwhelmed for an instant. But what if they're stuck there? And I think that's actually what happens. And the eyes are literally a physical way that they are stuck. And then when you consider that the eyes are the window to the soul, well, then that opens up to having mental ramifications, let's say. And I have found that that's true. And for years, it still goes on today. It was like I had a bus out in front of my office because I didn't go looking for this. So the patients were arranged almost like in order. I'd get a hunch about PTSD is a good example. After dealing with patients with concussion, and I got that hunch, and literally 3 days later, a patient from the VA came in with PTSD, and I got to test it out, and I used to look around, because I didn't go looking for this. This is something that found me, and if I get credit, it's just that I paid attention. You know, my interest is very high in it, and so I followed through with it. We talk about eye strain and so on and so forth. My profession was guilty of just paying attention to power and not paying so much attention to the pointing of the eyes, and I've actually found that the pointing of the eyes is where the stress and strain comes from.
1: If someone wanted to reach you, how can we get a hold of you?
0: Our phone number is 660-263-3737. We're located in downtown Moberly, right across from the post office at 541 West Reed Street.
1: Dr. Dan Bortson in Moberly, they're holding their Garden Harvest Special now to the end of August. 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With this spotlight interview, I'm Stephanie Shannon.
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0: County ambulance to the University of Missouri Hospital with serious injuries. Each of the men in the involved vehicles were uninjured, and their cars were driven from the scene. The Ford Edge was damaged extensively and towed. Exercising in really hot weather can be dangerous, but it can be done with precautions. Scott Pringle reports.
1: Laura Marsh, the head of Sports Medicine Fellowship at Texas A&M University, recommends exercising in the morning and evening on really hot days.
2: Most importantly is to find a cool space. And so either get in the shade, preferably get into an air-conditioned situation, hydrate, cool cloths, cool water.
1: She says once the temperature is over 90 for a heat index, that's when the concern starts going up. But 103 for heat index really increases the risk of heat illness and heat injury. Marsh says folks should not be out exercising in the sun for probably more than 30 minutes when the heat index hits triple digits. I'm Scott Pringle.
0: A group of Missouri lawmakers are proposing legislation to regulate artificial intelligence infrastructure. The Missouri House Future Caucus announced the plans yesterday in St. Charles. The group also released an AI infrastructure community evaluation framework, which can be used by local communities when vetting possible data center projects. ICE agents may soon be wearing electric gloves capable of delivering painful shocks, Michael Kastner explains.
3: The Department of Homeland Security issued a notice this week saying ICE plans to spend $20 million on thousands of pairs of the electric gloves. The Kentucky company that makes the gloves says they offer a humane, low-optics de-escalation solution for many situations facing officers and that they leave no burns, marks, or scars. The DHS contract says the electric gloves could be distributed as soon as next March. I'm Michael Kastner.
0: The Back to Cool Ice Cream Social is coming up on Monday the 17th. To celebrate the start of back to school season, stop by the Silver Rails Event Center in La Plata for free ice cream, games, crafts, snack packs, books, and school supplies. That's the Gray Cunningham Silver Rails Event Center, 202 East Moore Street in La Plata on Monday the 17th from 5 to 7 p.m. For news at CentralMoInfo.com, I'm Elena Doctorian.
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5: Here's a look at your forecast. An extreme heat warning continues. Slight chance of thunderstorms this afternoon. Otherwise, sunshine mixed with clouds at times. High temperatures reach up to 88. Partly cloudy skies tonight. Lows dip down to about 76. Slight chance of thunderstorms tomorrow. Daytime highs approaching 94. Sunshine mixed with clouds at times. High of 93. Friday, under partly cloudy skies. 95. Saturday. I'm staff meteorologist Kara Foster. Right now, it's 86 degrees.
6: Let's take a look at your closing settlement report. September corn up 20 and a quarter at 457. December up 20 and a quarter at 480 and three quarters. March up 20 and a half at 496 and a half. September soybeans up 13 and three quarters at 1165 and a quarter. November up 14 and a half at 1183 and a quarter. January up 14 and three quarters at 1199. September Chicago wheat up 22 and a half at 652 and three quarters. December up 21 and a half at 669 and three quarters. July up 17 and a half at 692 and three quarters. October live cattle down 252 at 223.80, December down 290 at 222.80, September feeder cattle down 590 at 339.35, October down 630 at 330.40, October lean hogs up 22 cents at 83.55. With this look at your closing settlement report, I'm Kaylin Lair on TFN The Farm Net.
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0: Here's a look at your forecast. An extreme heat warning continues. Slight chance of thunderstorms this afternoon, otherwise sunshine mixed with clouds at times. High temperatures reach up to 88. Partly cloudy skies tonight, lows dip down to about 76. Slight chance of thunderstorms tomorrow, daytime highs approaching 94, sunshine mixed with clouds at times. High of 93, Friday, under partly cloudy skies, 95, Saturday. I'm staff meteorologist Kara Foster. Right now, it's 86 degrees.
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0: Hi, this is Ann at Dr. Bordson's office, and Dr. Dan has had the office staff so busy we were unable to plant gardens this year. 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

0: Fox News, I'm Roxanne Evans. Attorney General Todd Blanche cracking down on marriage fraud schemes involving Chinese nationals.
1: Chinese nationals would pay these facilitators as much as $100,000 for assistance in obtaining a marriage, which then allowed them to apply for a green card.
0: In Wisconsin, David Crowley takes on Republican Tom Tiffany for governor.
2: And every one of us has something much bigger to unite around. And that is keeping MAGA extremism from bringing the chaos we see in Washington into our neighborhoods right here in the state of Wisconsin.
0: Crowley edged out progressive Francesca Hong. In South Carolina, Darlene Graham and Ralph Norman head to the GOP Senate runoff. And White House Press Secretary Karoline Leavitt stepping down to spend more time with her family. 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
4: A man was in an accident in Sedalia on Saturday. At 9:59 p.m., the man was driving southbound on Especulier Drive north of East 25th Street with a passenger. The 2024 Ford F-150 he was driving traveled off the left side of the roadway and struck a tree, overturning. The driver and occupant were both seriously injured. They were each transported by Central Cass EMS to Research Hospital. Neither were wearing a safety device. The Ford was totaled and towed from the scene. During COVID, Texas schools scrambled to get kids laptops as a part of a shift to online learning. 6 years later, there is a push by Governor Abbott to roll back screen time.
5: Too much screen time hinders, as opposed to helping, educating a child.
4: He says last session, lawmakers banned cell phones in schools, and that's had a positive impact.
5: It's proven to be overwhelming.

0: The childhood vaccine schedule could endear him to some Make America Healthy Again voters who wanted more flexibility for immunization. But the Republican president's order is attracting attacks designed to hurt his aligned candidates in November's midterm elections. Trump's order was part of a year-long focus he's had on spacing out shots in separate visits, an idea contradicting medical groups' guidance. But even among the MAHA coalition Trump credits with helping him win back the White House, a poll shows re-evaluating vaccine safety is not a top concern. Democrats slam Trump's order in messages to voters. Public health experts warn spacing out shots could increase infection risk. 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Missouri is dealing with the third highest number of cyclosporiasis cases in the country. The Missouri Department of Health and Human Services says that there are 1,577 cases of the intestinal parasite. That marks a jump of more than 500 cases in the last week, and Missouri trails only Michigan and Ohio in number of cases. Symptoms of the virus include diarrhea, nausea, and fatigue. General John Pershing's boyhood home in Laclede has a new foundation. According to the Missouri State Parks, contractors lifted the entire home over 10 feet off the original foundation to install a new basement. New stone was also installed to maintain a classic historic look. The completion of the project is expected to be finished in September with the installation of new gutters, grass planting, and rebuilding of an outside cellar. Pershing served as commander of American Expeditionary Forces in World War I. For news at CentralMoInfo.com, I'm Elena Doctorian.
1: Here's a look at your forecast. An extreme heat warning continues until 8 p.m. Friday night. Lows around 76. Tonight, under partly cloudy skies. Sunshine mixed with clouds at times again. Tomorrow, slight chance of thunderstorms. High temperatures reach up to 94. Mainly clear skies. Tomorrow night, slight chance for storms. Lows around 74. Daytime highs approaching 93. Friday, with a slight chance of thunderstorms. 95. Sunshine mixed with clouds at times. Saturday. I'm Staff Meteorologist Kara Foster. Right now, 84.
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0: Here's a look at your forecast. An extreme heat warning continues until 8 p.m. Friday night. Lows around 76. Tonight, under partly cloudy skies. Sunshine mixed with clouds at times again. Tomorrow, slight chance of thunderstorms. High temperatures reach up to 94. Mainly clear skies. Tomorrow night, slight chance for storms. Lows around 74. Daytime highs approaching 93. Friday, with a slight chance of thunderstorms. 95. Sunshine mixed with clouds at times. Saturday. I'm staff meteorologist Kara Foster. Right now, 84.
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7: 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You scream. We all scream. Because Wendy's famous small classic Frosty is just a buck for a limited time. 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But please don't scream in the drive-thru. It hurts the employees' ears.
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